0: Gun power, you've got the power.
1: Yeah!
0: Gun power, gun power.
2: Look who's on it!
0: Gun power, you've got the power. Gun power, gun power. Gun power, we got the power. Gun power, gun power. Gun power, you've got the power. Gun power.

1947. The conditions of this nation and hemisphere, the joint resolution of the 87th Congress, the Charter of the United Nations, and my own public warning to the Soviets, September 4th and 13th. This action also contradicts the repeated assurances of Soviet spokesmen, both publicly and privately delivered, that the arms built up in Cuba would retain its original defensive character, and that the Soviet Union had no need or desire to station strategic missiles on the territory of any other nation. The size of this undertaking makes clear that it has been planned for some months. Yet only last month, after I have made clear the distinction production of ground and ground missiles, and the existence of defensive anti-aircraft missiles, the Soviet government publicly stated on September 11th that, and I quote, armaments and military equipment sent to Cuba are designed to continue defensive purposes, unquote, that there is, and I quote the Soviet.

Armament and military equipment sent to Cuba are designed exclusively for defensive purposes, unquote. And there is, and I quote the Soviet government, there is no need for the Soviet government to shift its weapons for a retaliatory blow.

that any substantially increased possibility of their use or any sudden change in their deployment may well be regarded as a definite threat to peace. For many years, both the Soviet Union and the United States, recognizing this fact, have deployed strategic nuclear weapons with great care, never upsetting the precarious status quo, which ensured that these weapons would not be used in the absence of some vital challenge. Our own strategic missiles have never been transferred to the territory of any other nation.

Justice. Justice. Justice. Justice. Justice. Justice. Justice. Justice. Justice. Justice. Justice. Justice. Justice. Justice. Justice. Justice. Justice. Justice. Justice. Justice. Justice. Justice. Justice. Justice. Justice. Justice. Justice. Justice. Justice. Justice. Justice. Justice. Justice. Justice. Justice. Justice. Justice. Justice. Justice. Justice. Justice. Justice. Justice. Justice. Justice. Justice. Justice. Justice. Justice. Justice. Justice. Justice. Justice. Justice. Justice. Justice. Justice. Justice. Justice. Justice. Justice. Justice. Justice. Justice. Justice. Justice. Justice. Justice. Justice. Justice. Justice. Justice. Justice. Justice. Justice. Justice. Justice. Justice. Justice. Justice. Justice. Justice. Justice. Justice. Justice. Justice. Justice. Justice. Justice. Justice. Justice. Justice. Justice. Justice. Just

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You're the fear, it's growing, right?

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I will exalt my throne above the throne of God. I will sit also on the mount of the congregation. I will ascend above the heights of the clouds. I will be like the Most High.

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And I really should do something, but I don't know how to go about it. 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There are so many things to do with this mouth that is sighing, with these vowels that are spoiling, and with these words that are rolling, that just keep rolling, these words that are rolling, he just won't stop.

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0: 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There's a fucking crowd out there.
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0: Get us out to the